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And what a great summer it was. I'm still trying to wrap my head around that the summer is over and we're heading full.

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You can be there with us. It's a private show Thursday, September 17th at 12. That's this Thursday at 12:30 at Off the Rails in Worcester. We'll even feed you. It's lunchtime. Why not? 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

0: 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Chuck Perks. Well, forget Texas. Yeah. We're choosing Colorado.
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11: I'm Kid Kelly with your 90s hot hits and your 90s backtracks for this week. Here's a song that was created from a piece of fan email, and it was from a fan who was bullied and marginalized. It eventually hit number 4 on the pop charts and number 2 on the rock charts. The name All-Star came from a sneaker, Converse. 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

This week, Will Smith is hot hit number 23. My name's Kid Kelly. Top 25 hot hits comprised from national airplay, satellite airplay, historic charts, statistical charts. Here's a song that peaked at number 3 on the pop charts with a video that features comedian Eddie Murphy as the Pharaoh and supermodel Iman as the Queen. The entire video is actually a 9-minute short film, and it takes place in an elaborate ancient Egyptian royal court. Hot hit 23 this week, the one and only MJ Michael Jackson. Here's Remember the Time.

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3: Welcome back, and your ears too. My name is Kid Kelly. I got the 90s hot hits in your ears for this week. Thanks for listening. Melissa Etheridge wrote this song, Touring Heavily, and she wrote it during a time when her relationship with her partner was a bit distant. She called it simple and wasn't sure that people could relate to it. Friends convinced her to keep it. This week it's Hot Hit 22, Melissa Etheridge, Come to My Window.

on Pretty. TLC, hot hit number 21 this week. My name's Kid Kelly with your top 25 hot hits. Thank you for listening. This song is a true story based on a trip this artist took to Memphis, Tennessee to cure a severe case of writer's block. He visited the Full Gospel Tabernacle Choir to see the legendary soul singer turned preacher, Al Green. And he visited Elvis Presley's famous mansion, Graceland. He even referred to the Jungle Room and Elvis's tomb in the lyrics. The trip cured his writer's block. He's got hot hit number 20 this week. Mark Cohn, Walking

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13: 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John F. Kennedy Jr., his wife Carolyn, and her sister Lauren Bessette still are missing tonight, and it does now seem certain that they went down in the crash of a single-engine plane that Kennedy was flying last night to Martha's Vineyard off Massachusetts.
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15: Columbine High in Littleton, Colorado, on the edge of Denver. It has been a horror. Inside the school, the gunmen, fellow students who rushed the school and opened fire for reasons we do not know yet.
16: You're here because you know something. 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You felt it your entire life, that there's something wrong with the world. 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Do you know what I'm talking about?
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0: 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The music.

In this week, he's hot hit number 18. My name is Kid Kelly. 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This smash, written by identical twin brothers. They collaborated on the main guitar riff, looking at a photo of supermodel Cindy Crawford. Hot hit 17 this week, Matthew, Gunner, the duo, Nelson, with Can't Live Without Your Love and Affection.

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1: Kelly here. Welcome back to your top 25 hot hits for this week. 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The sample features the iconic bass line from Herbie Hancock's Bring Down the Birds, drums and whistle from Vernon Birch's Get Up, and sound effects from Ray Barretto's Right On. 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

me. 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That is number 15, Sixpence None the Richer. This backtrack is a classic hit and the second song from this artist's debut album, What's the 411? It became this artist's first song to hit the top 10 on the pop charts and number one on the hot R&B hip-hop chart. 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

0: 90s hot hits here on the weekend. That's how we do it. And that's Montel Jordan. Before it, Nirvana, Come As You Are. And I gotcha, Savage Gardens, I Want You In That Set As Well. My name is Kid Kelly, hanging out here every weekend, same time, same place. And we're back with Enrique, Alanis, and your top 10 hot hits.
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0: Hey, you, I'm Kid Kelly in your ears here with 90s Backtracks, your hot hits for this week, September 12th. We're in the top 10 of your top 25. And this song became this artist's breakthrough crossover hit on the global English language pop market. Will Smith heard the song at a concert and asked the guy if it was okay to feature it on his soundtrack for the hit movie Wild Wild West he was doing at the time. Oh, by the way, it's hit number one on the pop chart and number one on the Spanish singles charts. Hot hit 10, Enrique Iglesias with Bailamos.

are set for Hot at 9 this week. My name's Kid Kelly with your top 25, counting them down for you and your ears right here. Now, this song was kind of recorded under the name Don't Tell My Heart by the Marcy Brothers, and it uses just two chords in the key of A major, A and E, and the artist who re-recorded it took it next level. The music video helped ignite a massive global line dancing craze, peaked at number 4, and hit number 1 on the country charts. Billy Ray Cyrus has Hot Hit 8, Achy Breaky Heart.

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12: That's me. Hey, you. Thank you for listening. Got your top 25 hot hits for this week. Here's a song written and composed by the band's keyboardist. He was inspired to write it after the birth of his first daughter, Grace. Here's Tim Farris and In Excess with Hot Hits 7 this week, Beautiful Girl.

number four this week. Ace of Base, All That She Wants. My name's Kid Kelly. Top 25 comprised from national airplay, satellite airplay, statistic charts, historic charts, etc. Here's a song that swept the 1996 MTV Video Music Awards, winning six trophies, including Video of the Year, Breakthrough Video, and Best Direction. It does include a 30-piece string orchestra. Hot hit number three this week. Billy Corgan, Smashing Pumpkins. Tonight, tonight.

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got hot at number two this week, Mariah Carey, Emotions. My name's Kid Kelly. Time for our number one 90s backtrack song for the week ending September 12, 2026. Written by Noel Gallagher, who plays bass on the track. It was written about his then-girlfriend and then-future wife, Meg Matthews. Years later, after their divorce, he said the song's true meaning was about an imaginary friend who's gonna come and save you from yourself. Hot hit number one this week, the brothers Gallagher, Liam, Noel, Oasis, Wonderwall.

0: this week, Oasis Wonderwall. My name is Kid Kelly. Thank you for listening to 90s Backtracks across the USA. We'll see you back here same time, same place next week. Thank you for listening. Thanks for being true. Thanks for being you.
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0: We are Jen and Frank. Good morning, BS Club members. Hopefully you're having a good day. We had a little rain yesterday, but oh well. It's going to happen every once in a while, but it wasn't a bad day for me. I hung around pretty much, had an excuse to do very little. I would love to go outside and do all those chores, but it's pouring rain. Some areas got really flooded and had a flood warning up, and it was a little bit dicey depending on where you are, whether you got just nothing or you got a torrential downpour. But it was one of those days just sitting around. Well, I've got some good news for you because you are in the BS Club, our Before Sunrise Club, or our Before Sunrise Club that gets ready for the After Sunrise Club. Those are the people who are still asleep right now, or like we like to call them, the Ass Club. But for you, I've got a 4-pack of tickets to see TSO at the DCU Center. Yes, it's that time of year, people. The show that I have your tickets for will be for November 28th. I will give these away coming up around 6:10 or so right here on 104.5 XLO.
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0: Good morning. Here are the stories we are following at this hour. Kids in the Springfield School District will be heading back to school today after being out last week. Hackers brought the district to a standstill, and today we'll see some teachers going back to pre-computer systems. The threat level for West Nile virus has been raised to moderate across the state. There have now been 7 reported human cases. Threat level is high in Boston and surrounding towns. Massport has announced a further extension of its remote terminal pilot program in Framingham through February. According to a new poll, 2/3 of Americans are obsessive about one thing in particular in their homes, their spot on the sofa. Survey finds that 66% admit to having unofficial assigned a seating throughout their homes. Americans are so loyal to their favorite spots that they'll argue with another family member about sitting in their spot twice a month. Boston Red Sox beat the Kansas City Royals 4-1. The fans who stuck out the rain delay saw something special. Pitcher Peyton Tolley pitched an immaculate inning. 9 pitches, 9 strikes, 3 outs. It was a lot of rain Sunday and some areas saw flooding. Recent rain also means that we could see a longer fall foliage season. Experts are saying we should see a particularly vibrant leaf-peeping season starting in mid-October. Today, mostly sunny skies, high in the low 70s, clear skies tonight, low near 50, sunny, high near 70 tomorrow, higher temperatures on Wednesday. I'm Hank Stoltz, and you're up to date.
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104.5 XLO. We are Jen and Frank. Good morning, BS Club members, our Before Sunrise Club. Or it's BS, we're all up at this hour, but Jennifer's out today. She was home in Rochester visiting her mom. She went to see Grandma Lou yesterday. She'll be back tomorrow morning, but we always say we feel like we're kind of got something together with you guys because you're up at a ridiculous hour, too, if you're listening. And so anytime we can find a way to say thank you for getting up and listening to us in the morning is to get concert tickets. Now, we know they're expensive, so that's even more motivation for us to come up with something for you, and we've done it again. It's that time of year, the Trans-Siberian Orchestra coming to the DCU Center. Now, we have a four-pack of tickets right now that are good for the show on November 28th. That is at 7:30. You don't have to worry about coming in here. Your name will be on a list over at the DCU Center. These are before you can even buy them. They don't even go on sale until Friday, this Friday at 10 a.m. But if you'd like a family four-pack, all you have to do is be caller 10-508-373-1045.

0: 104.5 XLO. We are Jennifer Frank minus my friend Jennifer back in Rochester visiting the family. And, of course, things must go on without her. She does leave me a long list of things to make sure I do. One of them was to give away some TSO tickets to our BS Club members, which is you. Easy to get into the club. You're up before sunrise. You're in. Well, congratulations to Jeff from Alston. He grabbed that family four-pack in the before he can even buy them. Situation because they're coming to the DCU Center. The tickets we had were November 28th, and also they go on sale this Friday at 10 o'clock to the general public. There'll be a special ticket price, which we can tell you about when it gets closer to Thursday. But anyway, congratulations to Jeff from Alston. Now, when Jen's out, I always love to go back into the archives and pull up stuff we've talked about a while back. We record everything pretty much. And this break we did back in August 27th of 2024. Now, the only thing I know about these breaks that I'm about to play is the title of the folder, the file that's in the folder. This one is labeled Bear in the Kitchen. And again, we first talked about it August 27th in 2024. Let's see what it's all about. 104.5 XLO. We are Jen and Frank. Good morning. Thanks for hanging out with us. We appreciate it.
1: Well, I was talking to Lady D yesterday and her home up in New Hampshire. They have a vacation home. They get bears on their trail cam all the time. Bears in their backyard. They can see them on their trail cam, which the footage is just amazing. There's a couple of bear cubs that come by with the mother. And sometimes they try to get into, like, you know, food sources, so they cannot leave anything like bird seed or anything like that out in the backyard.
0: Yeah, we have our bird seed locked up in a metal thing.
1: It's smart to do.
0: I'm not so sure it's bear proof, but
1: well, I'm
0: we're trying.
1: Bringing it up because a large bear recently broke into a home in Claremont, California. The bear was discovered in the kitchen by the teenager that came downstairs in the morning.
0: Tell me the bear was making a PB&J.
1: You would love that.
0: Huh?
1: You would so love that.
0: He looks over the kid. You want one?
1: The bear left when police arrived, but was later spotted out in the backyard. They think the bear entered through the screen door.
0: Wow.
1: Bear just walks in. Can you imagine? You're the teenager. You're rubbing your eyes going, wait a second. Is this what I think I'm seeing? Is there a bear searching through the fridge? And you know, you've seen the footage we all have of when the bear goes through the kitchen. They rip it apart.
0: Same with the inside of the car.
1: Looking for anything.
0: They can smell better than a dog.
1: Can they really?
0: Yeah. Yep.
1: Wow. Well, yeah, the bear broke into the home, and everyone is fine. No worries. And he went back out into the woods. But I wonder who was looking for that bowl of porridge. Isn't that the story of the three little bears?
0: Yes, Goldilocks. Remember
1: Goldilocks.
0: Her?
1: That's her who
0: big,
1: it was.
0: It was her big breakthrough moment.
1: Yes, it was.
0: That story.
1: Goldie. Now I remember.
0: Yep. Goldilocks.
1: Haven't read that one in a while.
0: Whole porridge thing, too hot.
1: The porridge. Cold. That's it. Yeah.
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20: Good morning. Here are the stories we are following at this hour. Boston Medical Center nurses have voted to authorize a three-day strike. The nurses have been trying to negotiate a new contract for 6 months. No date for any such action has been set. The Emmys are on NBC tonight. They will be hosted by Mariska Hargitay, the longtime star of Law & Order SUV. The medical drama The Pitt from HBO leads all shows with 25 nominations. The Better Business Bureau of Central New England says a homework scam is going around. Here's how the scam works. The students who paid supposed homework help companies to do their work, then get a demand from the company for more money. If the student refuses, the scammer threatens to contact the school or professor and expose the student for cheating. The BBB says if you need academic help, start with your school teachers or trusted referrals and look for a legitimate tutor who is helping you understand the material, not doing the work for you. Bad news is the latest reports are saying the Patriots receiver A.J. Brown could be sidelined for as long as 6 weeks with an ankle injury suffered in the past first game against the Seahawks. A rare accomplishment for Red Sox pitcher Peyton Tolley. He opened Sunday's game against the Royals with an immaculate inning. 3 strikeouts on 9 pitches. Sox went on to win 4-1. Mostly sunny skies today, high in the low 70s, clear skies tonight, low near 50. Sunny, high near 70 on Tuesday, and warmer temperatures on Wednesday. I'm Hank Stoltz, and you're up to date.

104.5 XLO, we are Jen and Frank. Jennifer is off. She is home visiting in Rochester, saying hi to her parents and Grandma Lou. She will be back tomorrow. Now, Lady Gaga is a mom. If you haven't heard about it, I've got all the details next in The Buzz on 104.5 XLO.

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1: Jen is out. Here's what you need to know as far as the buzz goes. Lady Gaga and Michael Polanski welcoming their first baby. Sources say they both beam when they talk about being parents. The singer and her high-tech entrepreneur fiance both took time off this summer to be with the baby and bond with the baby. And again, they are over the moon. Officials in Dolly Parton's home state of Tennessee have taken one more step towards renaming the Nashville International Airport in honor of the Grammy winner. The Airport Authority Board voted in favor of the move on Friday. Now her sister Stella and thousands of her fans already giving a blessing to the move. They're not sure when the thing will actually be wrapped up, but eventually looks like the airport will be named in honor of Dolly. Well, speaking of Dolly, and this is the kind of

0: 16-night residency in Paris. 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That was diagnosed back in 2022. She made a speech during her first appearance saying she's just basically so happy to be up there and singing again. 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

0: 104.5 XLO, we are Jenna Frank. Jennifer is off today. She will be back tomorrow. And happy to have you on board on this Monday at 6:55. When she's out, I like to go back and kind of visit some things we may have talked about a long time ago, some not so long ago, just to kind of figure out what's going on here. Now, we have these in folders on a computer. Each folder contains a bunch of files that are just labeled a brief description of whatever we were talking about. Now, this we have to go back to May 20th, 2025, so only a year or so ago, not that long. The title of this just says Kissing Rats. I have no idea what the hell that was or no memory whatsoever of talking about it, but let's find out what the heck that's all about. 104.5 XLO, we are Jenna Frank. Good morning. Thank you for spending part of your morning with us.
1: There are a couple of rats out of New York City. They're going viral. They were caught kissing in a restaurant window. Now, you're thinking to yourself, I really don't want rats in my restaurant that I'm going to eat at. This restaurant, known for its rodent issues, currently closed down. But let me finish the story. They were spotted by a local photographer at the Mezzi Mazzi restaurant. The rats appeared to be kissing and being affectionate. Experts, however, believe it is a dominance display. They were not kissing each other. I guess they were, I don't know. I did not see a picture of the rats kissing, but it's gone viral because I guess the way they're positioned, it looks like they're like loving on each other.
0: Where was this?
1: New York City, my friend.
0: Okay, because I watched a special. They have that New York Inc. or whatever. And you know how many like bodegas and restaurants have a cat that lives there full time?
1: Oh, I love it. Yes.
0: Just because of this issue?
1: There's actually a website on Instagram, social media on Instagram. It's a group, Bodega Cats or Cats of Bodegas, mm-hmm. where people go around and take pictures of the cats that are living in these little bodegas in New York City. You're right, though. But maybe they need to get them at the restaurants, too, because I don't want a rat at my restaurant.
0: I don't care if they're kissing or giving each other a back rub. I don't want any part of it.
1: I went to a restaurant in Worcester that shall remain nameless. I was sitting in a booth eating my pizza, and all of a sudden, out of the kitchen, double doors, scurried a little mouse. Now, a mouse is much different than a rat.
0: Oh, yeah.
1: Size-wise.
0: Yeah.
1: But still, everybody freaked out. You typically don't want to see a rodent when you're eating.
0: I'm not finishing that meal, I can tell you that.
1: Well, I'm not going to tell you where I was, but yeah, a lot of people decided to leave. I'll tell you off air.
0: All right, that'll work. 104.5 XLO.
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0: 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Good morning, Hank.
13: Good morning. Here are the stories we are following at this hour. Kids in the Springfield School District will be heading back to school today after being out last week. Hackers brought the district to a standstill, and today we'll see some teachers going back to pre-computer systems. The threat level for West Nile virus has been raised to moderate across the state. There have now been 7 reported human cases. Threat level is high in Boston and surrounding towns. Massport has announced a further extension of its remote terminal pilot program in Framingham through February. According to a new poll, two-thirds of Americans are obsessive about one thing in particular in their homes, their spot on the sofa. Survey finds that 66% admit to having unofficial assigned a seating throughout their homes. Americans are so loyal to their favorite spots that they'll argue with another family member about sitting in their spot twice a month. Boston Red Sox beat the Kansas City Royals 4-1. The fans who stuck out the rain delay saw something special. Pitcher Peyton Tolley pitched an immaculate inning. 9 pitches, 9 strikes, 3 outs. It was a lot of rain Sunday and some areas saw flooding. Recent rain also means that we could see a longer fall foliage season. Experts are saying we should see a particularly vibrant leaf peeping season starting in mid-October. Today, mostly sunny skies, high in the low 70s, clear skies tonight, low near 50, sunny, high near 70 tomorrow, higher temperatures on Wednesday. I'm Hank Stoltz, and you're up to date.
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0: 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Jen and Frank, my friend Jennifer, is back in Rochester visiting her parents. She took some time with Grandma Lou yesterday. She'll be back tomorrow. If you listen to the show, you know what I like to do when she's out. I like to go back and just open up some files, some stuff we've talked about a long time ago. This file was recorded back on September 14th of 2022. The only title on the entire file is Smoking. Obviously, I have no idea what we talked about way back in 2022 when it comes to smoking, but let's find out right now.
1: 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Jen and Frank, good morning.
0: Did you ever date a smoker?
1: I did, and it was the worst.
0: Isn't it horrible?
1: It's horrible. Yeah, it is. I mean, it's just, it's everywhere, especially if you live together. I would make him go outside on our patio and smoke out there just because it gets in the pillows and furniture, your hair.
0: But even when they do that, the dragon, as I like to call it, when they're walking back in after smoking on the deck, it brings the smoke in with you. Because like you said, that smell does not go away.
1: But it's a hard habit to kick. My mom smoked for years. She's a nurse, and a lot of nurses, which is kind of ironic if you think about it, you know, these healthy people are smoking, but she worked overnights and she said it would help, you know, keep her awake. And she just quit cold turkey at
0: That's
1: one
0: amazing.
1: Point. Just stopped.
0: Both my parents smoked. And I can remember we were kids. They put us in the car and drive around. Five kids and two adults smoking.
1: I can't even imagine. Yeah, you were smoking too.
0: Basically, yeah. Yeah. I was taking a hit every once in a while. You know, you had to breathe. It was like a dog. You'd stick your nose up out of the window trying to get some fresh air. The only time I really look at smokers when they're really happy is after they have a meal and they take that first hit, they lean back.
1: The drag.
0: It's like euphoria. But
1: well, it's highly addictive. Yep. You understand where this comes from.
0: 104.5 XLO.

0: XLO, Jennifer Frank. Jennifer is off today. She will be back tomorrow morning. Hopefully you're having a good Monday. It's 7:25. I always like to go back into the archives when Jen's gone and just listen to some stuff we did years ago. Like right now, this was originally recorded September 16th. Okay, we're not too far off. This is the 14th today. But back in 2022, the title of this file, it just says Dating Survey. What that means, I don't remember back to 2022. Let's find out now. 104.5 XLO, New England's best variety. We are Jen and Frank. Good morning.
1: So Frank and I have a mutual friend. We will not mention his name, but he is back out into the dating world. He's doing some online dating. So we hear about his dating escapades, his dating adventures. And it's fair to say, you know, he has some good dates, but then he has some that he just knows right off the bat, this is not going to be a good date.
0: Which is a nice trait to have when you get to a certain point in your life. Because you don't want to, you know.
1: Waste someone's time.
0: Yeah, or your time, you know. You don't want to all of a sudden realize 6 months, a year down the road, this isn't what I'm looking for.
1: Well, there is a man. He is out of New York City. He has come up with a plan. He's going viral. His name is Devin. He gives his dates an exit survey. When he's done with the date, he says he developed this survey because of all of his unsuccessful dates, saying, quote, some girls didn't like the idea of the survey at all. Others were like, oh, my God, this is iconic. Now, the survey contains 10 questions and reads, quote, I've created this survey to help reflect on our dating experience and allow you the chance to pinpoint highlights and lowlights throughout our time together. So he's hoping to get this information together from the women that he goes out with. And I think this is brilliant. Maybe he can make some changes to his dating style.
0: Right. Let's say each one of the surveys came back. How are my table manners? And they all answered, well, we prefer you not burp while we're eating. Okay, well, yeah.
1: There's some information that might be relevant. Although I have to say, it is kind of strange. I go out on a date with a guy, and then I'm getting out of the car, and he hands me a piece of paper with a survey. Kind of ruins the mood.
0: But what if you really like the guy? Now, are you going to answer this thing truthfully, or are you going to answer it the way...
1: That's always the question. Do you answer the surveys truthfully? Yep. Because you never know. They always say, answer this truthfully. But then you're like, oh, who else is looking at this thing?
0: Or I don't want to hurt this guy's feelings, or...
1: So, well, I don't
0: know. Does he do this after one date, or do you have to go out with the guy a couple times?
1: It doesn't say. I think it's the first date. It's an exit survey on date number one. Maybe he was never getting to date number two with the ladies.
0: And that's why he developed this.
1: And that's why he came up with this.
0: Yeah. Sir, stop passing gas in the car. You will get a much...
1: Ew, open a window.
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14: Good morning. Here are the stories we are following at this hour. Boston Medical Center nurses have voted to authorize a three-day strike. The nurses have been trying to negotiate a new contract for 6 months. No date for any such action has been set. The Emmys are on NBC tonight. They will be hosted by Mariska Hargitay, the longtime star of Law & Order SUV. The medical drama The Pitt from HBO leads all shows with 25 nominations. The Better Business Bureau of Central New England says a homework scam is going around. Here's how the scam works. The students who paid supposed homework help companies to do their work then get a demand from the company for more money. If the student refuses, the scammer threatens to contact the school or professor and expose the student for cheating. The BBB says if you need academic help, start with your school teachers or trusted referrals and look for a legitimate tutor who is helping you understand the material, not doing the work for you. Bad news is the latest reports are saying the Patriots receiver A.J. Brown could be sidelined for as long as 6 weeks with an ankle injury suffered in the past first game against the Seahawks. A rare accomplishment for a Red Sox pitcher, Peyton Tolley. He opened Sunday's game against the Royals with an immaculate inning. 3 strikeouts on 9 pitches. Sox went on to win 4-1. Mostly sunny skies today, high in the low 70s. Clear skies tonight, low near 50. Sunny, high near 70 on Tuesday, and warmer temperatures on Wednesday. I'm Hank Stoltz, and you're up to date.

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1: Jen is out. Here's what you need to know as far as the buzz goes. Lady Gaga and Michael Polanski welcoming their first baby. Sources say they both beam when they talk about being parents. The singer and her high-tech entrepreneur fiance both took time off this summer to be with the baby and bond with the baby. And again, they are over the moon. Officials in Dolly Parton's home state of Tennessee have taken one more step towards renaming the Nashville International Airport in honor of the Grammy winner. The Airport Authority Board voted in favor of the move on Friday. Now her sister Stella and thousands of her fans already giving a blessing to the move. They're not sure when the thing will actually be wrapped up, but eventually looks like the airport will be named in honor of Dolly. Well, speaking of Dolly, and this is the kind of world we live in, she just released the cover of Bob.

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0: 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We're Jen and Frank. Jennifer off today. She will be back tomorrow morning. Hopefully you're having a good morning on your Monday. It's 7:55. As you know, when Jen goes out, I always like to go back into the archives and see what we talked about years ago. And we have all kinds of, like we have general folders. Each folder has a file of how many things are in it, the title of what's in it, when it was recorded. So I just randomly grabbed this. Guy steals scooter from woman who crashed. Now, we originally talked about this December 9th back in 2022. Let's hear what it's about.
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0: Okay, I have a belief that when you go to heaven, there's a waiting line, and you're standing in line, and I believe it's not what you did, but whatever the person in front of you did will determine whether you're in or you're out.
1: You've watched too many movies. Okay, so you're standing behind someone, right. You're waiting to hear what they did.
0: So then you can make your case. And here's one of the people you want to be behind in that line.
1: Okay. Not sure that works this way, but okay.
0: Oh, I'm pretty sure it does. This poor woman was riding a Razor scooter in Pennsylvania when she crashed the scooter. Well, she's lying on the ground, obviously in distress and hurt. A driver pulls up and approaches her. Now she's thinking, oh, thank God somebody's going to come here and help
1: me. You always hope that there's a nice person around you that's going to step in and help.
0: So this person walks up, gets close to her, reaches down, grabs her scooter, throws it in the back of the truck, and drives off.
1: That is horrible.
0: Steals the scooter.
1: Horrible.
0: While she's lying in the road in misery.
1: Scooterless.
0: Right. So now here's scooter a classic free. Case. If I'm in line waiting to go into heaven, and this idiot's in front of me.
1: Scooter man.
0: All I have to say is, hey, I did some crap, but I didn't do that. And I figure I'm skipping right in.
1: Did they find the guy that stole the scooter?
0: They are looking for the thief who was driving a maroon-colored truck. Also had a washing machine in the bed. We don't know where that came from.
1: Oh, come on.
0: We don't know how the woman. We don't have that information. After the wipeout, she was hurt. They do have some blurry footage on surveillance
1: camera. That's all they
0: have. But what a jerk.
1: How much time are the cops going to spend looking for this person, though?
0: I bet a lot, because that guy needs a slap.
1: Oh, he totally does.
0: You know what I'm saying? That's just not right at all. Let me talk to you about my friends at Lux Auto Plus. I drove by there again. 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It won't be long now. We're all going to be in that same position. 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
11: Good morning. Here are the stories we are following at this hour. Kids in the Springfield School District will be heading back to school today after being out last week. Hackers brought the district to a standstill, and today we'll see some teachers going back to pre-computer systems. The threat level for West Nile virus has been raised to moderate across the state. There have now been 7 reported human cases. Threat level is high in Boston and surrounding towns. Massport has announced a further extension of its remote terminal pilot program in Framingham through February. According to a new poll, 2/3 of Americans are obsessive about one thing in particular in their homes, their spot on the sofa. Survey finds that 66% admit to having unofficial assigned a seating throughout their homes. Americans are so loyal to their favorite spots that they'll argue with another family member about sitting in their spot twice a month. Boston Red Sox beat the Kansas City Royals 4-1. The fans who stuck out the rain delay saw something special. Pitcher Peyton Tolley pitched an immaculate inning. 9 pitches, 9 strikes, 3 outs. It was a lot of rain Sunday and some areas saw flooding. Recent rain also means that we could see a longer fall foliage season. Experts are saying we should see a particularly vibrant leaf peeping season starting in mid-October. Today, mostly sunny skies, high in the low 70s, clear skies tonight, low near 50, sunny, high near 70 tomorrow, higher temperatures on Wednesday. I'm Hank Stoltz, and you're up to date.
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0: 104.5 XLO, we are Jen and Frank. Jennifer's off. She will be back tomorrow. Actually, see some sun peeking out up there. It's 8:11. Hopefully, you're having a good morning so far. Whenever Jen's out, if you're familiar with the show, I like to go back and just replay some stuff we did a long time ago. And right now, I have pulled up this file that just says reverse catfishing. And it gives a date of when we originally talked about this. We talked about this on November 3rd of 2022. So almost 4 years ago. I have no idea what it's about, but let's find out.
1: 104.5 XLO. It's Jen and Frank in the morning.
0: All right. They have a new thing on dating apps. It's called a reverse catfish. And what people are doing, rather than putting pictures of themselves up there that make them look better than they really do, they're going the other direction and they're putting pictures up there that aren't as flattering. That way they figure when you meet somebody, you're pleasantly surprised that they look so much better than they did in their photo.
1: Brilliant.
0: Because we both know somebody who would put up a picture on the dating apps from like high school or...
1: trying to think of who that person
0: is. I'll tell you off the air because
1: okay.
0: I don't want to put it out there. But it was ridiculous because the picture he had on his dating apps did not look anything like he did at
1: that
0: point.
1: Oh, it's like 20 or 30 years ago.
0: Thank you.
1: High school photo.
0: Yeah, exactly.
1: And then you get to the date and you're like, wait a second. This isn't the person that
0: right.
1: I thought I was going to go out with.
0: Now you're disappointed. But if you do it the other way, if they're willing to date you based on your crappy picture, they got to be excited when they
1: Brilliant.
0: Finally meet you. So.
1: But it's weird that it's like reverse catfishing because I think catfishing is like a scam. Isn't that where they...
0: Well, people pretend to be something
1: Pretend
0: they're
1: to
0: not.
1: Be something
0: yeah.
1: they're not. Okay, yeah. But this is really you. It's
0: yeah.
1: just the non... more less attractive you.
0: Right. You're not airbrushing anything. You're not, you know, whitening your teeth. You're not doing any of that. It's just a regular run-of-the-mill picture.
1: Do you realize I've never put a filter on a photo of myself? I don't know how to do it.
0: Oh, if you don't, what shot do I have? And how do you put a filter on there that's going to get rid of 100 pounds? I want to see that filter.
1: I was going to say get rid of my fine lines and wrinkles. I think there is one that can do that.
0: Yeah, well, we'll find it at some point. But yes, reverse catfishing. 104.5 XLO.

0: 104.5 XL. We are Jenna Frank minus my friend Jennifer. I miss her. She will be back tomorrow morning. In the meantime, what I like to do when she's out is go back through some stuff we did years ago and just see what it's all about. We have recorded I don't know how much stuff or how many years back. We've been together quite a while. But here's something we recorded back in December 9th, 2022. We did this live on the show. Now, under these folders are specific files, and this one is named Woman 108 Credits Taco Bell. Okay, we kind of got a handle on this, but let's see what the details are. 104.5 XLO, New England's best variety. We are Jen and Frank. Good morning, and thanks for hanging out with us.
1: Well, we have the secret to a long life. This is from a 108-year-old woman who is living her long life in Louisiana.
0: Please tell me she drinks every day.
1: Nope.
0: Damn.
1: No, but I think your wife might have a fast track to a long life if she's anything like this woman. This woman's 108. She's crediting her long life to Taco Bell. She says that her family visits her every day and makes sure to bring her several hard shell tacos from Taco Bell. Now, you've heard Frank talk about his wife. They go out on Friday nights, and after your wife likes to go through the Taco Bell drive.
0: Yeah, we've kind of gotten off that wagon a little bit, thank God. But yeah, usually that's a normal Friday night thing.
1: And you said you'd hand over $5 and you get this giant bag of food.
0: And she keeps ordering different things, but when it comes down to it, it all looks the same. I mean, it's just a different...
1: Ground beef, cheese, and lettuce.
0: Yeah, refried beans.
1: On a different tortilla.
0: Yeah, whatever. It's on a tortilla. They wrap it up in something, but it's I don't understand.
1: Well, listen to this. This woman's name is Christine Holman. She was born on December 4th, 1914.
0: Wow.
1: She has outlived all of her siblings and her three sons. She learned how to use the email, Frank, and Microsoft Publisher when she was 101 years old.
0: She's more technology savvy than I am.
1: Well, she's learning things. That's the key. Keep moving and learn new things.
0: You have to keep moving.
1: So, yeah, so her family does bring her that Taco Bell every day, and she's loving it.
0: Can you imagine? I mean, the folks at Taco Bell probably caught wind of this and said, are you kidding me? She said, what?
1: That's not nice. Come on.
0: 104.5 XLO. How's that car of yours? You ready for winter driving? You don't want to be those people broken down on the side of the road. It's horrible. No matter what time of year, we've all driven by and seen it. 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
0: 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Good morning, Hank.
8: Good morning. Here are the stories we are following at this hour. Boston Medical Center nurses have voted to authorize a three-day strike. The nurses have been trying to negotiate a new contract for 6 months. No date for any such action has been set. The Emmys are on NBC tonight. They will be hosted by Mariska Hargitay, the longtime star of Law & Order SUV. The medical drama The Pitt from HBO leads all shows with 25 nominations. The Better Business Bureau of Central New England says a homework scam is going around. Here's how the scam works. The students who paid supposed homework help companies to do their work, then get a demand from the company for more money. If the student refuses, the scammer threatens to contact the school or professor and expose the student for cheating. The BBB says if you need academic help, start with your school teachers or trusted referrals and look for a legitimate tutor who is helping you understand the material, not doing the work for you. Bad news is the latest reports are saying the Patriots receiver A.J. Brown could be sidelined for as long as 6 weeks with an ankle injury suffered in the past first game against the Seahawks. A rare accomplishment for a Red Sox pitcher, Peyton Tolley. He opened Sunday's game against the Royals with an immaculate inning. 3 strikeouts on 9 pitches. Sox went on to win 4-1. Mostly sunny skies today, high in the low 70s. Clear skies tonight, low near 50. Sunny, high near 70 on Tuesday, and warmer temperatures on Wednesday. I'm Hank Stoltz, and you're up to date.

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Jennifer's off. That doesn't mean the buzz isn't going to happen. It is this celebrity welcoming her first child. We'll tell you who it is. The buzz is next on 104.5 XLO.

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1: Jen is out. Here's what you need to know as far as the buzz goes. Lady Gaga and Michael Polanski welcoming their first baby. Sources say they both beam when they talk about being parents. The singer and her high-tech entrepreneur fiance both took time off this summer to be with the baby and bond with the baby. And again, they are over the moon. Officials in Dolly Parton's home state of Tennessee have taken one more step towards renaming the Nashville International Airport in honor of the Grammy winner. The Airport Authority Board voted in favor of the move on Friday. Now her sister Stella and thousands of her fans already giving a blessing to the move. They're not sure when the thing will actually be wrapped up, but eventually looks like the airport will be named in honor of Dolly. Well, speaking of Dolly, and this is the kind of world we live in, she just released the cover of Bound to Ride. It was recorded along with one of the first ladies of bluegrass. It was an honor, a tribute honor to Stanley Brothers, which comes out in October 16th. So this will be released after she obviously has been dead. Before her death, by the way, she has all kinds of projects to be released at various times. And Celine Dion performing her first concert in 6 years on Saturday. It's part of her 16-night residency in Paris. She, as you know, were diagnosed with that stiff person syndrome, which caused muscular spasms and impacted her voice. That was diagnosed back in 2022. She made a speech during her first appearance saying she's just basically so happy to be up there and singing again. And that's The Buzz on 104.5 XLO.
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0: 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Jennifer Frank, my friend Jennifer, is off. She will be back tomorrow morning. Hopefully, you're having a good Monday. The sun's shining. It looks good. It's 8:56. We are having quite an event over at Off the Rails behind the DCU Center. The Calling will be performing. That's this Thursday at 12:30. 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

0: 1045 XLO. We are Jennifer Frank on a sunny Monday morning. It's 9:08. Jennifer, we'll be back tomorrow. In the meantime, if you listen to the show on a regular basis, you know when she's out, I like to go back and play stuff we talked about years ago, some of it. We have folders and files, and we've got a lot of stuff. Let's just say that. I randomly picked this out. We originally talked about this August 26, 2024. The title of the file just says hangover drug. I figure, what the hell? It's Monday morning. Maybe you enjoyed a little too much football, and this may be of help to you. 1045 XLO, we are Jen and Frank. Good morning to you.
1: This is probably a good story if you are waking up with a hangover. A new drug cures hangovers and can burn calories. It is a breakthrough drug called Murky. It cures hangovers.
0: Oh,
1: I almost said it
0: no.
1: created a hangover. No, it cures your hangover and burns off alcohol's calories. Researchers tested the drug. 24 volunteers they found that could come in hungover. The medication eliminated 70% of alcohol after 60 minutes while burning alcohol-related calories.
0: This is not good.
1: Yeah, people felt refreshed the next day.
0: Oh, no.
1: Why, it's going to take off the edge, and
0: usually,
1: that's the deterrent to not get so drunk.
0: For a lot of people, that is a deterrent during the week. You got to get up and go to work, and you don't want to go to work hungover. But now let's look at what we've got going on here. We can sit around, not do a damn thing, jack ourselves up with Ozempic, drink like fish, eat all we want. We get hungover, we blast ourselves with this med. Now we're back to normal.
1: It's America.
0: That's a lot in 24 hours.
1: It really is. Everyone has their own hangover cure. Remember we did that one? Somebody was mixing up like two raw eggs, kale, like it was a real concoction.
0: Yeah.
1: There's another person I know that they eat Pop-Tarts and they say that's their hangover cure.
0: When we were in college, before we went out, we'd put a Gatorade bottle, two cups with aspirin in it, and go out the door. So when he came home,
1: you could just
0: boom, boom. Yeah.
1: See, nowadays, I hate that feeling.
0: Oh, I do, too. It's not worth it to me.
1: To have to come in here and,
0: hell no.
1: Your head pounding.
0: No.
1: I went to an event with my friend Anne, and it was a grand opening. I believe it was of the MGM casino in Springfield. And we had a little bit too much to drink, stayed over, went to our room. That feeling of when the room is spinning.
0: Oh, God.
1: I laid down on the bed. I was like, I have to get outside right now.
0: Yeah, it's not worth it anymore. But I remember those days when I was a lot younger, we were working here, and I'd open one eye and take inventory and go, oh, this is not going to be good.
1: Did you close it?
0: Can we try this again in about an hour? 1045 XLO.

0: XLO, we are Jennifer Frank. My friend Jennifer will be back tomorrow. Went back to see her parents and spent a little time with Grandma Lou. Hopefully you're having a good Monday morning. It's 9:17. You know that whenever Jen's out, what I like to do is go back and just listen to stuff we talked about years ago because we've forgotten all about what it was. And I'll give you a clue right now. This is the headline on the file I'm about to play. It says, man has heart attack after winning at casino. We originally talked about this way back in June 26th of 2024. Let's find out what happened.
1: 104.5 XL Low. Good morning. It's Jen and Frank.
0: A gambler collapses from a heart attack after winning $4 million at a casino.
1: I saw this. Now, is the gambler okay?
0: Hold on. We'll let you know. This happened in Singapore. He collapsed from a heart attack after hitting that $4 million at Marina Bay Sands Casino. The man is recovering and expected to live to enjoy his winnings, but some people claimed he had died, apparently.
1: Wow.
0: But can you imagine?
1: He went to the light and then he decided, I have $4 million waiting for me. I'm walking back.
0: Yeah, I'll catch you in a while, God. Or it would be worse if he died. You finally hit the jackpot and you don't live long enough to spend a dime of it?
1: Well, here's a really interesting question. So if you're at the casino and you hit and then you die, like this guy, $4 million. Technically, did he win the money? Does his wife or his family get the money? Or are they going to say, you won it, you never claimed it, you're dead now, no money for you?
0: Well, here's the thing, because remember we had a story where the person next to somebody pulled the lever?
1: Yes.
0: And because the guy who was playing the slot machine, or the woman said, go ahead, hit it a couple times.
1: We've done that. Yeah.
0: And it turns out it's not the person who put the money in, the person who pulls the lever. So I guess if it was me and the guy next to me died, I mean, I'd feel bad. I might step over him and sit in the seat.
1: But I mean, what would the casino say? Seriously, if the guy that pulled the trigger or pushed the button is dead, I don't think you're getting that money.
0: I don't either.
1: Wow. That's really interesting to think about.
0: Yeah, that's the old good news, bad news.
1: Yeah, it is.
0: Good news is dad finally hit it at the casino. Bad news, he's coming home.
1: Yeah.
0: He gone.
1: Well, I guess keep on trying, you know.
0: Wow.
1: Keep going to the casino. That's a crazy story, but he's okay.
0: Yeah, he's going to be all right with $4 million.
1: Start spending.
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0: 104.5 XLO, Gracie Abrams. It is Jenna Frank, minus my friend Jennifer. She will be back tomorrow morning. Hopefully you're having a good morning. It's a sunny Monday. If you got to have a money, it's sunny. That's worth something out there. As you know, whenever Jen goes away, one of the things I like to do is go back and kind of find things we talked about years gone by. Like this, I found a file from August 1st, 2023. It's titled, Granny Gets Dance in Hospital. What kind of dance? Well, I have no idea, but let's find out.
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0: When you think about the Make-A-Wish Foundation, you kind of associate it with kids and their last wishes for kids who are unfortunately suffering from cancer or whatever. You'd never hear this kind of thing. A grandmother's last wish was to have a male dancer perform for her. Now, listen to where...
1: Okay.
0: I know what you're going to...
1: Is this through Make-A-Wish? Because that'd be strange.
0: I don't know if it's officially sanctioned
1: no,
0: by those people.
1: I don't think so.
0: But the term recently granted her a dying last wish was used. So this guy, Max Martin, who's a male dancer, dressed up as a sexy doctor. The grandmother who has cancer did not know he was coming. He says, quote, I showed up and my costume is a sexy doctor. I said I was coming to check on patients, checked on the other patients, then showed up at her bedside and immediately started to get into his routine. He, of course, took off his lab coat and all that. And finally, woo-woo! The grandmother figured out what was happening.
1: That is hilarious.
0: She said, quote, this was one of the best birthday presents I ever had. And she said she was so happy. It made her feel good. And everything was kind of like buttoned up as far as she was concerned.
1: That is so funny because I was spending some time with Grandma Lou recently. And I went over and they were watching Gunsmoke.
0: Is that in black and white?
1: Yes, it is. And one of the characters, Matt Dillon, played by an actor, James Arness. And she's like, oh my gosh, he's so handsome. And it was just weird to hear my grandmother talking about like how good looking this character Matt Dillon was on Gunsmoke.
0: Because you don't associate your grandmother as being a woman.
1: But she is. And it was so funny. She's like, oh my gosh, he just has the best chiseled face. His features are so nice. And I'm like, they really are, Graham. That guy was 6'7", by the way. She's like, he was so tall and good looking. I'm like, oh my gosh.
0: Well, the first thing I thought of when I was reading this is, what if this guy went into the wrong room by mistake? And this person's thinking, okay, the doctor's making the rounds. Next thing, hello.
1: Oh boy.
0: Hello.
1: Cue the music.
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3: A better life with Dr. Sanjay Gupta.
4: Every so often, a scary disease makes headlines. Ebola, hantavirus, and it's easy to feel a wave of anxiety. So I wanted to give you some perspective from infectious disease experts. For the average person, the risk from these exotic viruses is essentially non-existent. As one expert put it, every virus has its own personality. So Ebola, for example, only spreads through direct contact with the bodily fluids of someone who's already very sick. So which germs do deserve your attention? The everyday ones, the viruses behind colds and flu and COVID and RSV, stomach bugs like norovirus and measles, which is wildly contagious and making a comeback. The good news is your defenses are simple and they work. Wash your hands a lot, stay up to date on your vaccines, and in certain settings, don't be shy about masking up. I'm Dr. Sanjay Gupta, helping you live a better life.
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One Republic 104.5 XLO, New England's best variety. I wonder if Taylor will be in attendance tonight. It's the Broncos and the Chiefs for Monday Night Football, the return of Patrick Mahomes. Yes, he came back a little early from ACL surgery, but, modern medicine. I believe that game is on ESPN tonight after 8:00.

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It's Keith Stevens. All right, Ella Langley is going to be playing Red Rocks in Colorado. If you've ever seen photos of Red Rocks, this is an unbelievable outdoor venue and a brand new flyaway out there for you guys. I got the second national keyword before 11 on 104.5 XLO.

0: Zara Larson, 104.5 XLO, New England's best variety. It's Keith Stevens. Yeah, the Practical Magic movie that everyone seems to pull out during the Halloween season, which, by the way, is now, did not conjure any magic up. I know that was too easy. It only took in $30 million. All the hype with Sandra Bullock and Nicole Kidman. They're on the Today Show. And it took in like $30 million. So you know what that means. Right into streaming in about 3 weeks.
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It's Keith Rick Brackett today. More tickets to go see Ed Sheeran on the 25th. 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

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It's Keith Stevens. Hope you're having a good Monday so far. Ella Langley, brand new flyaway, just started today, and she's going to be playing at Red Rocks in Colorado. If you've ever seen photos of Red Rocks, I mean, just going there for the selfies with the venue is worth the trip. But you get Ella Langley there, too. The second national keyword for today, it's Langley, L-A-N-G-L-E-Y. Make sure you get it correct to 95819. 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Langley, 95819. 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

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Yeah, the Trans-Siberian Orchestra coming back to the DCU the Saturday after Thanksgiving. And Jenna Frank will have more tickets for you guys tomorrow. 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

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It's Keith. So our latest flyaway with Ella Langley is to Red Rocks in Colorado. We're talking about a venue that has hosted U2, and U2 could be there. Thank you. Langley is the second national keyword. Good till noon. 95819 with the word Langley. Just when

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0: 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It's New England's best variety. It's Keith, almost lunchtime. And if you've not texted in for a brand new flyaway, Ella Langley at Red Rocks in Colorado, probably one of the most unique venues in the entire country. If you've ever seen videos or pictures, it is, it's almost like, you know, you hear people talking about Sedona in Arizona. This is kind of in that realm. But anyway, Langley is the second one for today, 958-19 to go see Ella Langley at Red Rocks in Colorado. This one's good till 12, so do it before you go to lunch.
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0: 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It's New England's best variety. It's Keith. All right, Emmys tonight, number 78, 8 o'clock on NBC and Peacock. Or is it Peacock Premium? Are they one in the same? I don't know. It's hard to follow these streaming services here in 2026. Anyway, I think it's going to be a big night for The Pitt. Great show. I got to catch up on it. That's one that's on HBO Max. And Noah Wiley definitely going to be a big, heavy favorite. And then my sister says, you got to root for Hacks with Jean Smart. I've not checked that one out yet, but she says that's the one to win tonight.
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1: A few decades ago, life expectancy in the United States was about average for a wealthy country. Since then, we've slipped toward the bottom, while South Korea has skyrocketed toward the top, gaining almost 8 years of life expectancy since the year 2000. So what are they doing that we are not? Kids grow up eating vegetables, real fresh food, even at school lunch. People stay physically and socially active into old age. One 79-year-old put it like this: "I'm with friends, laughing all day. There is no room for sickness," she said. Koreans also lean hard on preventive care instead of waiting until they're sick. Look, we can't overhaul our healthcare system overnight, but we can borrow some of these habits. One more vegetable, a little bit more movement, and a few more friends. I'm Dr. Sanjay Gupta, helping you live a better life.
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0: 1045 XLO, New England's best variety. It's Keith. So the Ella Langley Choosing Texas song, I keep telling you, it's been around on the iTunes chart at number one since Christmas time. I believe a week from today is the first day of fall. We're sending you guys to Red Rocks in Colorado to go see her. I've got the national keyword coming up after 1 o'clock on XLO.
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It's Keith. So I found my original iPod Nano over the weekend, talking like circa 2004, 2 gig hard drive. You can stop laughing now. I took the 30-pin dock connector, that longer one, which amazingly I still had. Anyway, put it on shuffle, first song.

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Text the word WILL to 508-88 to win your way in. That's WILL, W-I-L-L.

0: Olivia Dean, 104.5 XLO. It's New England's best variety. It's Keith. Hope you're having a good Monday so far. All right. Ella Langley is playing Red Rocks, one of the true unique venues in all of the USA. If you'd like to qualify for this, just text in the keyword. It's a good one for Monday. Hungover. Hungover. Should I spell it for you? If you are, H-U-N-G-O-V-E-R, 95819. And that one is good until 3 o'clock today. Rick Brackett time after 3.
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All right, well, good news. Rick Bragan, after 3 o'clock today, has got your tickets to go see Ed Sheeran at Gillette Stadium on the 25th. That's a Friday night. 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

5XLO, New England's best variety. And believe it or not, it is the second day for you guys to win tickets. We go to TSO at DCU coming up on November 28th. That's the Saturday after Thanksgiving. A day of leftovers. Four packs of tickets all week long with Jen and Frank tomorrow. And I'll tell you the scoop after 6 on 104.5 XLO. 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

0: 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So I don't know. 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

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It's doing its best variety. You know, it's one of my all-time favorite Mariah songs from that era. Emotions. That's where she hits the really crazy high notes. I shouldn't go the high anymore, but anyway, Rick Braggett's coming up next after 3. He's got your tickets for Ed Sheeran at Gillette.

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0: I would say that was kind of a 50-50 weekend. A nice afternoon today, around 72. Tonight, clear and cool, low at 50. Tomorrow, sunny, 70. And then partly to mostly sunny on Wednesday, warmer, high near 78.
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We will feed you. 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

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Are you ready to win? Feeling lucky? How would you like to see Ed Sheeran Gillette Stadium on the 25th? That's his first show there. We've got a pair of tickets to give away right now at 508-373-1045. 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
1: Hi.
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0: You won tickets to Ed Sheeran.
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0: Hey, what's your name?
1: It's Carrie.
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1: Actually, Thompson, Connecticut.
0: Great. Way to go today. We've got your tickets for Ed Sheeran, Gillette Stadium, if you can believe that, on Friday the 25th.
1: Oh, I'm so excited. 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

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Well, there's a report out that Taylor Swift apparently facing fan pressure to release some photos or some details anyway from her recent wedding to Travis Kelce. 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

0: Clear and cooler tonight, low at 50. Tomorrow, sunny and 70. And then a warmer day with some sunshine on Wednesday, high near 77.
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Be here tomorrow after 3 o'clock. We'll give away another pair of tickets to see Ed Sheeran at Gillette Stadium. 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